all these lanes. Might have thought this and dimes, get you winning by landslide. Fans so you keep a distance with them, but I'm used to taking red eyes. Up and down by the baseline, cardio, what we like in these eyes. Fans told me need to chill, all that pillow talking.

kind of says you need a lot of changes, so if you could reciprocate that, that'd be great. But, you know, no pressure.